0: 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Cody Johnson, The Fall, and Jason Aldean, She's Country. Coming up on 9 o'clock, I'm Durham. Happy Saturday night. 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And every morning next week, you know the deal. 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You're going to hear that same song later in the day. When you do, text number 9 at the keyword music, and you will be getting a pair of weekend passes, plus you'll be into the grand prize for a meet and greet with both Brett Kissel and Chase Rice. Song of the Day with the Route 905 Country Music Festival, Monday morning, and all next week, just after 8 a.m. Vincent Mason, up next.
1: 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I'm Alberta-bound. 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And this, my friends, is one party you don't want to miss.
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southbound. So I hitched down I-65. I climbed into her Trans Am, an hour below Birmingham. She was headed home and I was there for the ride.

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0: How would you like to add Tim McGraw to your summer concert list? 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
2: 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Riley Green stays in the mix at number 16 with his recent top song, Change My Mind.
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Mainly sunny today and a high of 26 with the humidity. It's going to feel more like 30. Tonight, clear skies going down to a low of 15. Sunshine again tomorrow, high of 27, but with the humidity feeling like 35. And for Tuesday, mix of sun and cloud, chance of showers, and a high of 33. Right now in Hamilton, it's 23. It feels like 27. There's weather and more at kxcountry.fm. 11:04. Hey, it's Melissa in for Mikey. We thought we'd give him a little bit of a break because he's been here a lot. So I'm in here, but don't forget to keep an eye out for him at O Canada Rib Fest, Waterdown. He's going to be one of the judges around the noon hour. Our KX94.7 Tim McGraw Concert New Music Weekend continues. A couple of opportunities between now and 5 p.m. High Valley, their latest is on the way. First, it's Thomas Rhett.

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3: Enjoy that beautiful sunshine. Sunshine today, high of 26, with the humidity feeling more like 30. Clear skies tonight, low down to 15. Sunshine again tomorrow, high of 27 with the humidity. Tomorrow's going to feel more like 35. And Tuesday, mix of sun and cloud, chance of showers and a high of 33. Right now in Hamilton, it's 24. It feels like 28. There's weather and more at kxcountry.fm. 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We got Richie tuning in from camping in North Bay. Yeah, you. Thanks, Richie, for tuning us in. 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

0: 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It's Morgan Wallen here.
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1: 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Don't forget, when you hear it, the cue to text us, the keyword is music. Luke Combs on the way. First, Luke Bryan.

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0: down to Waterdown's Rotary Club Rib Fest on until 8 o'clock tonight. 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So many different ribs, so many different fun activities. The band's on stage right now. I'm parked right beside it, so if you stop on by and see me, I might be able to get you a win sticker or sign you up for Win Sticker Wednesday as well. 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Here's the place to do it. 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I'm Mitch in the KX94.7 Events Cruiser.
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